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It was just two lovers sitting in the car, listening to Blonde, falling for each other. Pink and orange skies, feeling super childish. No Donald Glover. Missed call from my mother.

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I got my wild cherry diet Pepsi, and I got my blackjack gum here, and I got that feeling. 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
4: Good morning from the KORCG 13 newsroom. I'm Grace Gillis with your morning headlines on Mix 92.7. Missouri Governor Mike Kehoe Wednesday signed an executive order imposing safeguards on flock cameras. He says his executive order will allow law enforcement agencies to continue to use the technology but will prevent the misuse of personal data. The order requires most data to be deleted permanently within 30 days and prohibits the use of facial recognition technology, among other things. The order applies only to state-funded cameras. Groups from across the state Wednesday gathered at the state capitol to voice their concerns with current data center policy in Missouri. They presented their own policy, no new data centers in Missouri until real protections are put in place. The event was called the People's Hearing on AI. It featured many speakers from across the state. And police arrested a 28-year-old Jefferson City man for driving drunk after his vehicle crashed through a fence and ended up on a local golf course yesterday. The car was traveling north on South Country Club Drive when it struck the curb on the right side of the road. The driver then overcorrected, traveled off the left side, crashed through a fence, and came to a rest on the golf course. That's the latest from the KORCG 13 newsroom. I'm Grace Gillis. Have a great day.

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1: I'm Stacey Johnson, and this is your Lake Expo News Cut. The Missouri State Highway Patrol is investigating a fatal drowning at Lake of the Ozarks in Morgan County. Troopers say a 36-year-old St. Louis man jumped from a deck into shallow water near the 4.8-mile marker of the Gravois Arm around 10:30 yesterday morning. He suffered a head injury and was pronounced dead at the scene. This marks Troop F's 12th drowning of 2026 and the first reported in September. And Lake Expo is looking back at some of the biggest and most talked about stories from the summer. Highlights included the 4th of July storm that knocked out power to nearly 30,000 people, major powerboat crashes, and the gathering of Juggalos. The Dirty Duck video alone topped 22 million views across social media. And a former powerboat racer who fled Water Patrol on Lake of the Ozarks last year has been sentenced. Lauren Peters pleaded guilty to felony resisting arrest and received 5 years of supervised probation. He was fined $700 plus court costs. The charges came from an incident near the 11-mile marker in July of 2025. This has been your Lake Expo News Cut. All this news and more at lakeexpo.com.
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9: No severe weather like yesterday afternoon, but we still have the heat advisory until 8 tomorrow night. Sunny and hot today, 98, clear and 74 tonight. And guess what? Sunny and hot tomorrow and the weekend.

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3: AP News, I'm Marcela Sanchez. Canadian Prime Minister Mark Carney is embracing the prospect of his country becoming the European Union's first associate member, telling the European Parliament that he welcomed European Commission President Ursula von der Leyen's proposal.
4: I'm not proposing a third bloc in order to become a great power rival only with better manners.
3: Carney acknowledged that associate membership remains to be defined.
4: We do not seek power to dominate others.
3: His remarks came after President Trump suggested the proposed arrangement could be a hostile act and threatened heavy tariffs on Europe if he judged its intentions to be unfriendly. Trump is blasting the Federal Reserve's board for its decision to hike its key interest rate. AP correspondent Ben Thomas reports.
5: Interest rates are too high, they're not appropriate.
6: President Trump Wednesday after the Federal Reserve raised its benchmark interest rate a quarter point.
7: The plain fact is that inflation is too high and has been for too long.
6: Fed Chair Kevin Warsh.
7: Today's policy action will support a timelier return to the committee's 2% goal. This committee will deliver price stability.
6: But the president has long pushed the Fed to lower interest rates.
5: We should be paying the lowest interest rates anywhere in the world because we have the strongest credit.
6: Trump spared Warsh any direct criticism for now. As for the rest of the Fed policymakers,
5: the board is very hostile. They're very political. They're doing the wrong thing. They're a bunch of politicians.
6: Ben Thomas, Washington.
3: A study in the Scientific Data Journal shows more than 12 trillion tons of ice from glaciers in Greenland and Antarctica have melted since 1979. This is AP News.
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9: 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I'm Grace Gillis with your morning headlights on Mix 92.7. Missouri Governor Mike Kehoe Wednesday signed an executive order imposing safeguards on flock cameras. He says his executive order will allow law enforcement agencies to continue to use the technology but will prevent the misuse of personal data. The order requires most data to be deleted permanently within 30 days and prohibits the use of facial recognition technology, among other things. The order applies only to state-funded cameras. Groups from across the state Wednesday gathered at the state capitol to voice their concerns with current data center policy in Missouri. They presented their own policy, no new data centers in Missouri until real protections are put in place. The event was called the People's Hearing on AI. It featured many speakers from across the state. And police arrested a 28-year-old Jefferson City man for driving drunk after his vehicle crashed through a fence and ended up on a local golf course yesterday. The car was traveling north on South Country Club Drive when it struck the curb on the right side of the road. The driver then overcorrected, traveled off the left side, crashed through a fence, and came to a rest on the golf course. That's the latest from the KORCG 13 newsroom. I'm Grace Gillis. Have a great day.
10: 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Or, as the jerk on an e-bike puts it,
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17: Today is the day that you're going to win that $100 gift card to the Hy-Vee in Osage Beach. We're going to play the Hy-Vee Price is Right at 8:45 this morning. It's Mix 92.7. Good morning, Chris Boom Boom Cannon. Heat advisory until 8 o'clock tomorrow night. It's going to be sunny and hot today, 98. If you're wondering where the worst drivers are in America, it's Hawaii. Yeah, the one state that you can't drive to. But how do you know you're a terrible driver? Well, that's easy. Your hands, they're not at 10 and 2, but your knees are at 7 and 5. Your car color is red, and it's not from paint. And you know you're a terrible driver because you have duct tape holding together your side view mirror.

town's lost its faith. 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

0: If I accidentally belched this morning, that's just because of the wings I had at Wingfest yesterday. It's Mix 92.7. What's up, Chris Boom Boom Cannon? Well, shorts again today if you can. Heat advisory until 8 o'clock tomorrow night. Sunny and hot, 98. Same thing for tomorrow and the weekend. If you've got money to waste, then I've got something for you. Starbucks has introduced a secret menu inspired by Snoopy and Charlie Brown. First off, how is it a secret if I'm talking about it with you? And why would you want it to be a secret? You want people's money, right? But poor Charlie Brown. First, he couldn't kick the football. And now Starbucks is kicking his wallet.
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Just so you know, a table for one is becoming more common in the dining scene. Yeah, restaurants are seeing a spike in solo dining. Now, people act like eating alone is sad. Trust me, it's not. I do it all the time. I like to imagine the other diners think I got stood up. But little do they know, I stood myself up on purpose. And I've never canceled on me once. I even put a song together about it.

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1: Side effects may include excessive confidence and absolutely no one stealing your dessert.
2: I'm Stacey Johnson, and this is your Lake Expo News Cut. The Missouri State Highway Patrol is investigating a fatal drowning at Lake of the Ozarks in Morgan County. Troopers say a 36-year-old St. Louis man jumped from a deck into shallow water near the 4.8-mile marker of the Gravoy Arm around 10:30 yesterday morning. He suffered a head injury and was pronounced dead at the scene. This marks Troop F's 12th drowning of 2026 and the first reported in September. And Lake Expo's looking back at some of the biggest and most talked about stories from the summer. Highlights included the 4th of July storm that knocked out power to nearly 30,000 people, major powerboat crashes, and the gathering of Juggalos. The Dirty Duck video alone topped 22 million views across social media. And a former powerboat racer who fled Water Patrol on Lake of the Ozarks last year has been sentenced. Lauren Peters pleaded guilty to felony resisting arrest and received 5 years of supervised probation. He was fined $700 plus court costs. The charges came from an incident near the 11-mile marker in July of 2025. This has been your Lake Expo News Cut. All this news and more at lakeexpo.com.
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8: No severe weather like yesterday afternoon, but we still have the heat advisory until 8 tomorrow night. Sunny and hot today, 98, clear and 74 tonight. And guess what? Sunny and hot tomorrow and the weekend.

0: thank you so much for spending part of your Thursday morning with Mix 92.7. Well, the heat advisory sticking around until 8 o'clock tomorrow night unless they extend it, but plan on sunshine and it's going to be hot again. 98. Well, this is scary. Men who are sick or scared of the dating scene are going to a new website to meet their dream girl. Now, here's the problem. She's not real. This website encourages users to ditch the hassle of the real-world dating game by creating a girlfriend who looks and acts how they want. And boy, I'm sure this won't create any psychological problems. Is this what they mean, that the robots are taking over the world?
1: I was looking for somebody who was cute, fun, and ultimately did whatever I wanted. So I logged on to AIHarmony.com.
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3: Greetings. I am Jill. I love you.
1: Nice. Anyway, we love going for walks on the beach, having romantic dinners, and we talk for hours. And she agrees with everything I say, and if she doesn't, I just cut her power. Right, sweetie?
3: 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You are always correct.
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3: 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You are so smart. You are a genius. 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So stupid. What is 2 plus 2? I don't know because I am so dumb.
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4: AP News, I'm Marcela Sanchez. Canadian Prime Minister Mark Carney is embracing the prospect of his country becoming the European Union's first associate member, telling the European Parliament that he welcomed European Commission President Ursula von der Leyen's proposal.
5: I'm not proposing a third bloc in order to become a great power rival only with better manners.
4: Carney acknowledged that associate membership remains to be defined.
5: We do not seek power to dominate others.
4: His remarks came after President Trump suggested the proposed arrangement could be a hostile act and threatened heavy tariffs on Europe if he judged its intentions to be unfriendly. Trump is blasting the Federal Reserve's board for its decision to hike its key interest rate. AP correspondent Ben Thomas reports.
6: Interest rates are too high, they're not appropriate.
7: President Trump Wednesday after the Federal Reserve raised its benchmark interest rate a quarter point.
8: The plain fact is that inflation is too high and has been for too long.
7: Fed Chair Kevin Warsh.
8: Today's policy action will support a timelier return to the committee's 2% goal. This committee will deliver price stability.
7: But the president has long pushed the Fed to lower interest rates.
6: We should be paying the lowest interest rates anywhere in the world because we have the strongest credit.
7: Trump spared Warsh any direct criticism for now. As for the rest of the Fed policymakers,
6: the board is very hostile. They're very political. They're doing the wrong thing. They're a bunch of politicians.
7: Ben Thomas, Washington.
4: A study in the Scientific Data Journal shows more than 12 trillion tons of ice from glaciers in Greenland and Antarctica have melted since 1979. This is AP News.
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10: 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I'm Grace Gillis with your morning headlights on Mix 92.7. Missouri Governor Mike Kehoe Wednesday signed an executive order imposing safeguards on flock cameras. He says his executive order will allow law enforcement agencies to continue to use the technology but will prevent the misuse of personal data. The order requires most data to be deleted permanently within 30 days and prohibits the use of facial recognition technology, among other things. The order applies only to state-funded cameras. Groups from across the state Wednesday gathered at the state capitol to voice their concerns with current data center policy in Missouri. They presented their own policy, no new data centers in Missouri until real protections are put in place. The event was called the People's Hearing on AI. It featured many speakers from across the state. And police arrested a 28-year-old Jefferson City man for driving drunk after his vehicle crashed through a fence and ended up on a local golf course yesterday. The car was traveling north on South Country Club Drive when it struck the curb on the right side of the road. The driver then overcorrected, traveled off the left side, crashed through a fence, and came to a rest on the golf course. That's the latest from the KORCG 13 newsroom. I'm Grace Gillis. Have a great day.
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21: Today is the day that you're going to win that $100 gift card to the Hy-Vee in Osage Beach. We're going to play the Hy-Vee Price is Right at 8:45 this morning. It's Mix 92.7. Good morning, Chris Boom Boom Cannon. Heat advisory until 8 o'clock tomorrow night. It's going to be sunny and hot today, 98. If you're wondering where the worst drivers are in America, it's Hawaii. Yeah, the one state that you can't drive to. But how do you know you're a terrible driver? Well, that's easy. Your hands, they're not at 10 and 2, but your knees are at 7 and 5. Your car color is red, and it's not from paint. And you know you're a terrible driver because you have duct tape holding together your side view mirror.

0: what's going on? It's Chris Boom Boom Cannon, and you are hanging out with Mix 92.7. You can wear shorts again today and tomorrow and the entire weekend. Heat advisory until 8 o'clock tomorrow night. Sunny, hot, 98 today. It's that time again. Time for Not Headline News, where I scrape the bottom of the internet so you don't have to. Yeah, it's not breaking news. It's just the regular kind.
1: This is Not Headline News. Madonna will open the 2026 MTV Video Music Awards. She has to go on stage early because her bedtime is 6:30 p.m. One Day at a Time star Mackenzie Phillips has been celibate for 15 years. Her secret? She looks like Mackenzie Phillips. ESPN play-by-play announcer Joe Buck has signed a six-year, $108 million extension. That's a whole lot of Joe Bucks. Capri Sun unveiled a pouch that's three times larger. Because it's never too early for kids who spend their lives drinking Capri Sun to drink out of a bag the same size as an IV. This is Not Headline News.
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0: Yes, I know you have lots of choices on who and what to listen to in the morning. Thank you so much for stopping by Mix 92.7. 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They're home hosting the Helias Catholic Crusaders. Pregame at 6:30, kickoff at 7. And, of course, you can watch it on mostsportszone.com. Well, I like it when I actually get something right. I told you yesterday morning that there was a chance of afternoon showers, and boy, did that happen. Just before the kickoff to Wingfest at level 5, the National Weather Service issued a severe thunderstorm warning for Camden County at 5:11, and boy, we got heavy rain, stupid hail, wind, some structures got knocked down, and there were traffic accidents because we haven't seen the rain in a while. We don't remember how to drive in it. Hopefully, though, you survived Mother Nature's wrath and made it to Wingfest 2026. And the judges spoke, and here's what went down yesterday. Third place went to Half Sauce Barbecue. Second place, the Encore. And the best wings at the lake in first place, Popo's. Now, there was the People's Choice Award, and that went to Full Throttle Sports Bar and Grill. So congratulations to all you guys. Yes, nicely done. Delicious wings, and they were, it was all you can eat, and I did just that. And I'll probably be in the bathroom later on today.
1: I'm Stacy Johnson, and this is your Lake Expo News Cut. The Missouri State Highway Patrol is investigating a fatal drowning at Lake of the Ozarks in Morgan County. Troopers say a 36-year-old St. Louis man jumped from a deck into shallow water near the 4.8-mile marker of the Gravois Arm around 10:30 yesterday morning. He suffered a head injury and was pronounced dead at the scene. This marks Troop F's 12th drowning of 2026 and the first reported in September. And Lake Expo's looking back at some of the biggest and most talked about stories from the summer. Highlights included the 4th of July storm that knocked out power to nearly 30,000 people, major powerboat crashes, and the gathering of Juggalos. The Dirty Duck video alone topped 22 million views across social media. And a former powerboat racer who fled water patrol on Lake of the Ozarks last year has been sentenced. Lauren Peters pleaded guilty to felony resisting arrest and received 5 years of supervised probation. He was fined $700 plus court costs. The charges came from an incident near the 11-mile marker in July of 2025. This has been your Lake Expo News Cut. All this news and more at lakeexpo.com.
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0: No severe weather like yesterday afternoon, but we still have the heat advisory until 8 tomorrow night. Sunny and hot today, 98, clear and 74 tonight. And guess what? Sunny and hot tomorrow and the weekend.

We are Mix 92.7 and head on over to downtown Eldon for the 40th annual Turkey Festival on Saturday, September 26th. Parade starts at 10, then head downtown for the crafts, food, drinks, and of course, the huge turkey legs. And there's no admission.

0: What's going on? It's Chris Boom Boom Cannon, and you are listening to Mix 92.7. And you get a heat advisory again. That's going on until 8 o'clock tomorrow night. Going to be sunny and hot today, 98. And it's time for the Mix 92.7 Comedy and Coffee Break. Here's a classic one from comedian George Carlin. He's joking about unnecessary words that you hear at airports and on weather reports.
1: Flying on the airlines and listening to the airlines announcements. Whole thing starts when you get to the gate. First announcement. We would like to begin the boarding process. Extra word. Process. Not necessary. Boarding is enough. We'd like to begin the boarding. Simple. Tells the story. People add extra words when they want things to sound more important than they really are. Boarding process. Sounds important. It isn't. Just a bunch of people getting on an airplane. People like to sound important. Weathermen on television talk about shower activity. Sounds more important than showers. I haven't heard one guy on CNN talk about a rain event. Swear to God, he said, Louisiana's expecting a rain event. I thought, hope I can get tickets to that.
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3: AP News, I'm Marcela Sanchez. Canada's Prime Minister Mark Carney has welcomed a proposal for Canada to become the European Union's first associate member.
4: However, the Canadian Premier said he did not mean for a closer alliance to create a new bloc that would rival the world's greatest powers.
5: I'm not proposing a third bloc in order to become a great power rival only with better manners.
4: The remarks came after President Donald Trump suggested the proposed arrangement could be a hostile act and threatened heavy tariffs on Europe if he judged its intentions to be unfriendly. Trump's tariffs, demands for economic concessions, and repeated talk of making Canada the 51st state have driven Ottawa closer to Europe. Exactly what associate membership would mean remains to be negotiated. However, the two sides have already deepened ties in defense, energy, and critical materials. I'm Karen Chemas.
3: The Federal Reserve raised its key interest rate for the first time in 3 years, defying President Trump's demands for a cut. The quarter-point increase lifts the Fed's key rate to about 3.9%. And over time could result in higher borrowing costs for mortgages, auto loans, and credit cards. The House has passed a broad package of sanctions targeting Russian officials, banks, and a shadow fleet of tankers that keeps Russian energy moving. It also directs Trump to impose up to 100% tariffs on the top five importers of Russian oil or natural gas. The bill is named after the late Senator Lindsey Graham, who spent more than a year negotiating it. It now heads to the president's desk to be signed into law. For a second year, Ireland's national broadcaster RTE is boycotting the Eurovision Song Contest over Israel's participation. U.S. futures are climbing. This is AP News.
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17: Today is the day that you're going to win that $100 gift card to the Hy-Vee in Osage Beach. We're going to play the Hy-Vee Price is Right at 8:45 this morning. It's Mix 92.7. Good morning, Chris Boom Boom Cannon. Heat advisory until 8 o'clock tomorrow night. It's going to be sunny and hot today, 98. If you're wondering where the worst drivers are in America, it's Hawaii. Yeah, the one state that you can't drive to. But how do you know you're a terrible driver? Well, that's easy. Your hands, they're not at 10 and 2, but your knees are at 7 and 5. Your car color is red, and it's not from paint. And you know you're a terrible driver because you have duct tape holding together your side view mirror.
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0: Thank you for letting us tag along with you on your way to work and school. It's Mix 92.7, and we got that heat advisory sticking around until 8 o'clock tomorrow night. Going to be sunny and hot, 98 today. I'm not watching it, but I guess diehard Dancing with the Stars fans were shocked at who got voted off the first episode. Connor Levitt and dancing partner Adele Zakeman. Now, I had to look up who the heck Connor Levitt is. He's married to Secret Lives of Mormon Wives cast member Whitney Levitt, whoever the heck she is. What amazes me, though, is that people are really shocked that regular people can't dance well.
1: Sure, you can watch the new season of Dancing with the Stars, but on another network, watch people that dance like you on Dancing with the Regular People.
2: Dancing with the Stars has costumes, choreography, and some kind of celebrities, but Dancing with the Regular People features cargo shorts, orthotics, and people like Steve from St. Cloud, Minnesota doing the white guy trying not to clap on 1 and 3. Julie from Wichita, Kansas doing the hold my purse, that's my jam. And Chet, a 65-year-old accountant from Las Vegas, Nevada who tears his ACL doing the cha-cha slide 3 margaritas in, all dancing to win a $25 Chili's gift card and permission to never do that again. Dancing with the Regular People, tonight at 8, physical therapy tomorrow morning at 9.
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0: Green Day on Mix 92.7. It's 8:28. Hey, what's up, Chris Boom Boom Cannon? Yeah, it's going to be hot. Another heat advisory going on, and we're sitting at 75 right now, but we'll get to 98. So, tonight, it's another sneak peek at Bryan Auction in Osage Beach, but before we get to that, I gotta remind you that time is running out for you to consign your firearms so you can get a worldwide audience during Bryan Auction's huge gun and ammo auction, which is happening this Saturday starting at 10. Now, will you still consign firearms tomorrow, Rick, or do you have a cutoff time? Let me ask you that.
1: Tomorrow... Now, but it just gets too encumbering, you know, to mess with it. We're at 150. We'll probably have 200 by the end of the day. Normally, they'll bring them in all day and even into the sale tonight because they want them up to the last minute. But you got to remember, we're doing all the work. We're doing the listings, the consignments, the marketing, the sales, the transfer of the gun legally, booking in, booking out. And, you know, I had a client come in yesterday and gave me a bunch of guns, and he says, you know, you, what you do, and my wife are the two reasons I'm here. And he says... But he says, I like that you take care of them. He says, I can sell some guns online, gun brokers, places like that. But he says, I got to do all the work.
0: Right.
1: He said, it's just not worth the 10-15%. It's not worth screwing with it. He says, you guys take care of it, and I don't have to do anything, and I know it's done right. It's booked out, booked in, and not somebody's cousin Vinny buying a gun, and you have no idea what he's going to do with it. You know, first thing we need. So, Kimber, Browning, Buckmark, Colt, King Cobras, Glock, Winchester, Walther, Browning, Smith & Wesson, all in the sale Saturday. All in the sale. So if you got guns to consign them now and be at this sale Saturday. Absolutely excellent opportunity. We'll have a bunch of guns online, too. So you have the opportunity to have your guns online and in-house if they raise far as quality. And we've got, I don't know, 20 or 30 that are online being bid on as we speak. And that's a big deal, Boom Boom.
0: Oh, yeah.
1: Being bid on as we speak, but you're bidding on them simultaneously in-house with the, you know, there's a culmination at the end of whoever wins the high bid, allowing thousands of people to bid on your guns, not just 100, 150. And not to take away from our crowd, because we hardly ever ship guns.
0: Right.
1: All sold in-house. But at least we've sold to the 48 states, including New York City and the North Pole. So excellent opportunity for you. Please call and come in now to get those guns in the book so that I have to live with Angie, and the longer you guys go, the worse it is for me. Yeah, truly. Looking at tonight's list, the buzzword is jewelry. I mean, absolutely amazing. I pulled in our jewelry expert. I did the phone the friend thing, had him come in from over in Illinois, and he went through stuff for me yesterday to really sort through the 14, the 12, 14, 18 karat gold stuff, and also the sterling and whatnot. And then he'll also be a big player tonight, big bidder tonight. But if you look at the sneak peek, the refrigerator's gone, two or three other items gone. Beautiful half ton truck. Now, if you want a nice new truck like me, I just went and bought a nice new truck at $60,000.
0: Yeah.
1: Well, this truck ain't that.
0: Uh-huh.
1: This truck runs, and it's $3,500, but you'll have to screw with the switch on the driver's window to get it to roll down. Other than that, it runs like a champ. It's a four-wheel drive, and it just runs and runs and runs. I've used it several times, so you've got an excellent opportunity. If you want to spend another $50,000, $55,000 on a truck, go for it. And Gentry will have bunches of them down there. But this truck will cost you $3,500. You'll have a fire truck, too, to push it if you need to, and you can pull a camper behind it so you can be the dude. You can be the neighbor. You can be the neighborhood dude. Good glassware tonight and a lot of cool stuff in the sale. Starts at 5 o'clock, Highway 54 to White Road exit, Osage Beach. You will not be disappointed in the quality or quantity of items. And then looking ahead, we got some real estate. Beautiful home, iconic, that most people have driven by here at the Lake of the Ozarks. Met with a beautiful family the other night, and it was a simple as falling off a log. I was just so impressed. Sometimes you get into these interesting deals that we have to handle. This one was one of them. So have a good day, my dear friend. The 100 degrees is almost gone.
0: I know.
1: We ran God pretty much out of all of it. And so we're pushed yesterday at about 4:35 o'clock. I was outside, looked like four people.
0: Oh, yeah. Oh, yeah. Well, as always... no, but there were signs all over. Do not throw wings in the swimming pool, which I thought that duh. But who knows? By the
1: and the East Coast to come, and so you have to tell them things like that.
0: That's true. That is true. Sneak peek tonight, starting at 5 at Bryan Auction. Rick, you have fun, buddy.
1: You do, buddy. Be safe.
2: I'm Stacey Johnson, and this is your Lake Expo News Cut. The Missouri State Highway Patrol is investigating a fatal drowning at Lake of the Ozarks in Morgan County. Troopers say a 36-year-old St. Louis man jumped from a deck into shallow water near the 4.8-mile marker of the Gravoy Arm around 10:30 yesterday morning. He suffered a head injury and was pronounced dead at the scene. This marks Troop F's 12th drowning of 2026 and the first reported in September. And Lake Expo is looking back at some of the biggest and most talked about stories from the summer. Highlights included the 4th of July storm that knocked out power to nearly 30,000 people, major powerboat crashes, and the gathering of the Juggalos. The Dirty Duck video alone topped 22 million views across social media. And a former powerboat racer who fled water patrol on Lake of the Ozarks last year has been sentenced. Lauren Peters pleaded guilty to felony resisting arrest and received 5 years of supervised probation. He was fined $700 plus court costs. The charges came from an incident near the 11-mile marker in July of 2025. This has been your Lake Expo News Cut. All this news and more at lakeexpo.com.
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0: Harry Styles on Mix 92.7. It's 844. What's up? Chris Boom Boom Cannon. I think you know what the forecast is going to be today. I can tell you this. No severe weather. Just going to be hot. 98 the high. Well, here we go. I forgot my notes. It's time for the Hy-Vee Price is Right. Now, if you have not won in the past 30 days, you can play. You got to be caller number 7 at 302-1993. I'm going to give you a hot deals item from the Hy-Vee in Osage Beach. You give me the correct price, and then I'm going to give you a $100 gift card. And you can spend that on groceries, gasoline, whatever you want. Again, I need caller 7, 302-1993 or 1-800-613-9993. And you get to play the Hy-Vee Price is Right. Good luck.
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0: 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My name's Chris Boom Boom Cannon. It's the 20th anniversary of the Big Bass Bash, and it's hitting Lake of the Ozarks October 3rd and 4th. Biggest payout in history, over $460,000 total in cash and prizes. 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You can do that right now at BigBassBash.com. Well, here's your chance to find out what you missed on late night TV without actually watching any late night TV. Here's some of the highlights. This is Late Night Laughs.
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0: When you want nothing but the hits, you have come to the right place. We are Mix 92.7. What's up, Chris Boom Boom Cannon? Week 2 of the 2026 NFL season kicks off tonight. And with that being said, if you don't mind, I'd like to take a quick moment to proudly salute those real men of genius who can either play in the NFL or play bass guitar for Iron Maiden.
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1: Yes, only a real man of genius can play an entire NFL season with what appears to be a ferret trapped inside his helmet.
3: Got a pigskin perm now.
1: Who has time to deal with a wide receiver when you have your own split ends to worry about?
3: Blow-dried for battle!
1: If you spent half as much time applying pressure to the quarterback as you do applying conditioner and mousse, you'd never lose a game.
3: We're the cream rinse defense.
1: So go ahead, Hannah Montana in cleats. Whether it's a battle on the gridiron or a battle with the curling iron, one thing's for certain. Your team will never be accused of having too many men

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1: No severe weather like yesterday afternoon, but we still have the heat advisory until 8 tomorrow night. Sunny and hot today, 98, clear and 74 tonight. And guess what? Sunny and hot tomorrow and the weekend.

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Well,

0: You second place the Encore, and the best wings at the lake in first place, Popo's. Now, there was the People's Choice Award, and that went to Full Throttle Sports Bar and Grill. So congratulations to all you guys. Yes, nicely done. Delicious wings, and they were, it was all you can eat, and I did just that. And I'll probably be in the bathroom later on today.
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0: It's me. Hi, I'm Sandra. That's Taylor Swift. It's Mix 92.7 with Antihero. It is fun to watch some games, I hear. Pat McAfee described how what it was like in that, box with Taylor and Tom Cruise and the Kelce family and the Swift family. It was rocking.
1: Hey, she's all in. She is. Every snap we're talking about. It was. Gumpy, would you? That was the most Intuit suite we've ever been in.
0: Truly. I mean, it looks like a lot of fun. I don't know if there's any chance I could ever get in that suite. But Caitlin Clark, she's watched the game with Taylor, and she's actually even made a pair of shoes inspired by Taylor Swift with Nike. What's going on with her latest pair of Nikes, though, is really cool. I'll share that with you on the way. And we're going to look at what the ideal age gap for couples is. So stay with me. It's Mix 92.7.
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0: here. It's Mix 92.7 and Herbie Hancock right now, you hear. But Bruno Mars before that. Of course, now Caitlin Clark has been dominant out in Fleet. And she has had sneakers made in her name. And she is gifting everybody a pair of her latest ones after winning a gold medal. She got the whole team a pair of her Caitlin ones from Nike. They're all celebrating in that and getting ready for the WNBA playoffs. So good luck to the Fever. 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
2: Heat advisory in effect until Saturday evening with 99 for today's high. We get a high that feels more like 106 with all of that moisture in the air. Then we look for 74, clear skies tonight. Chance for showers tomorrow between 2 and 4 and 98 for the high. It's drain right now. Hey, Soul Sister, it's 79 degrees on Mix.

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6: 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Research says that sweet spot's going to be pretty small. From 0 to 3 years apart in age, that's a higher relationship satisfaction for those long-term ones and lower divorce rates. I think it's a good idea, too. I like my fiancé. He's only 2 years older than me. 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

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Are you afraid of getting older? There is one pop superstar who is having no fear with it. We'll talk about that coming up. 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

0: is People's Beauty Impact Award winner for her Rare Beauty makeup line. And also, she's not trying to cover up or stop aging at all, as she shared.
1: It has been so fun. I'm not scared at all. I don't get that feeling. I love getting older. Yeah, things are going to change and things are going to sag, but like, you're alive. You know, I think age is just a number in many ways. Getting
0: older is nothing to be afraid of, guys. I mean, I try to say that to myself all the time. Kesha and Mr. Big on the way. 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

Mix 92.7, Neil Kahn to Chapel Roan and Wingfest last night. Saw the winner with Papo's, the best wings at the lake. Way to go, guys. 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

0: 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I love these kind of viral videos on TikTok. Annika Trivedi is going viral about four basic things you don't need to feel guilty about. Finally, the guilt is being removed and not added. Those include saying no, feeling bad about not responding to a text right away. No, like sometimes you're busy. Wanting some time alone. Don't feel bad about that either. I mean, canceling plans if you must. And then not being able to give someone a favor. It's your time. Don't feel bad about having it be your time and giving permission or not on sharing that with someone. Guns N' Roses on the way. It's Mix 92.7.
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0: We are in a heat advisory right now, so we're looking for a high around 99 today. While that is the said high, it's going to feel more like 106. We do have a small chance for some showers, and I know I said that yesterday, and then we got, what? Some kind of hell unleashed on Earth. 74, mostly clear tonight, and then tomorrow, a small chance of showers again. 98, tomorrow's high, 105 with the heat index. And for now, we're looking at fair, overcast skies, 88 degrees, GNR on Mix.

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beautifully. I know, fetch isn't a thing. I still keep trying to make it happen. Meanwhile, Merriam-Webster has added 1,400 terms to the dictionary. We'll talk about a couple. Not all 1,400, obviously. Stick around. Jonas Brothers.

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1: Taylor Swift in a fortnight with Post Malone on Mix 92.7. Now, of course, her husband, Travis Kelce, in the news again, like always, every day, right? He has been named as a victim in a multi-million dollar Ponzi scheme, resulting in an 11-year prison sentence for investor Siddharth Jawar, who pleaded guilty to 3 counts of wire fraud in January, ordered to pay more than $31 million in restitution, according to the Eastern District of Missouri Attorney's Office. We don't know how much Travis Kelce individually did invest in that, but in a 2021 Forbes article reported that Kelce was an investor in the SwiftArk Venture Labs fund, of course, has nothing to do with Taylor Swift. 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

Mix 92.7 and Red Hot Chili Peppers with Californication. It's a good time to get looking at all the boats, the Fall In Water Boat Show coming up the 25th through the 27th at Dog Days. We'll be there right now. 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

0: Mix 92.7, Tame Impala with Dracula. Sandra here. It was a monster of a dictionary. 1,400 modern terms have been added to Merriam-Webster's dictionary. Probably just going to look that up online. I don't have to really worry about bookshelf space for that. 1,400 new words have been added, including looksmaxing, parasocial, and rickroll. And in the food category, they've added cake pop, bao, and chili crisp. Modern terms also include cuffing season, crash out, vibe coding, superfood, and Sunday scaries. I have never heard of that last one. I'm going to have to get to my dictionary quickly. Kylie Minogue is coming up. It's Mix 92.7.
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0: Shower chance from 2 to 3 today and 99 for the high, while 106 is what it'll feel like. Tonight, 74, clear skies. Showers chance returns for tomorrow with 98 for the high. And 105 is what it's going to feel like. We've got a heat advisory, and we're in it until Saturday evening. Kylie Minogue right now on Mix.

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And now Lola Young is helping promote mental wellness as Suicide Prevention Month is underway, working with Calm. 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

0: Hits Mix 92.7, Lola Young and Messy. It's been clear to everybody, not just from the lyrics of that particular song, that she has had her mental health struggles, and that's why she's decided to take part in a new suicide prevention campaign. Here we are, Suicide Prevention Month, and she is teamed up with Campaign Against Living Miserable. A t-shirt has been designed to raise funds for the group Suicide Prevention Lifeline, featuring the lyric, "There's a flicker of light, there's always morning after night." That is taken from her song, "Flicker of Light." And she said she wrote the song about realizing hope is there and feels like sometimes there isn't, but there's always a reason to keep going, truly. Mike Bosner is on the way. 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

0: It's Mix 92.7, a Luke Combs with Fast Car. Originally recorded in late 1987, and even in that day and age, people knew that robots were not to be trusted. But now, we're telling AI everything, and Politico polls show that Americans are concerned that AI may just ruin mankind. Does not stop people from using ChatGPT, apparently. But 2 in 3 Americans think artificial intelligence could pose some grave risks and those dangers of that technology, as the companies themselves want to slow things down. But as far as our government goes, they're like, it's okay. Everything's fine. We know about the Terminator, but maybe that's the whole problem. Too much sci-fi. Or is it? Not enough sci-fi. Adele coming up. 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

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Rolling in the deep. Sandra here. Now talking about the time I woke up this morning and couldn't get back to sleep. 3 a.m. What? They call it the witching hour, but I just felt trolled by myself. 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

0: Lady Gaga and Bruno Mars die with a smile. Gaga is super happy, many, many smiles as she's snuggling her baby. She's been kind of hiding out and, you know, taking care of this little kiddo. As we got to see her on the 11th, out and about with the husband and the baby. Her friends are saying that she's in the nursery all the time and she's holding the baby because she wants to bond. The rumor is that the baby is by surrogacy due to Gaga's health issues. Also, that Gaga sings to the baby all the time and wrote a personal lullaby for her or him. I don't even know if this baby's a girl or a boy. What difference does it make? But I'm hoping for a new album of lullabies. I feel like I would like to go to sleep to Gaga singing to me. Zach Bryan and Casey Musgraves are coming up. It's Mix 92.7.
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0: We've got a heat advisory. It goes through Saturday evening, and 99 is the suspected high today, and 106 is what it'll feel like, with a slight chance of showers in there. 74 the overnight low and clear skies. Slight chance of showers for us between 2 and 4 tomorrow. 98, 105 with the heat index. Clear skies in the overnight Friday, sunny and hot on Saturday. Yeah, thankful for air conditioning right now and one NFL quarterback who provided some air conditioning to some very needing of it kids. Oh yeah, stick around for more of that story. It's Zach Bryan, Casey Musgraves, and Mix 92.7.

Oh, this is what you came for. And welcome to it, the 20th Annual Bike Fest going through Sunday. So do watch out for those bikes. They're a little smaller than the cars. By the way, Bagnell Dam Strip closed for the duration of the event.

0: 92.7 with Pink. Raise your glass, and definitely raise a glass to Philadelphia Eagles quarterback Jalen Hurts. So I'm not an Eagles fan. You know that's not. And especially not on today, which is Patrick Mahomes' birthday. But Jalen Hurts, I'm kind of a fan. Because he donated $600,000 to upgrade the HVAC system at Northeast High School, one of 52 schools in the district still without air conditioning. Jalen Hurts says he was blown away to learn that school had to be called off because it was too hot.
1: Being from the South, I was very blown away by school, not, you know, school being canceled, not for snow, not for a hurricane or a tropical storm, but for lack of AC.
0: Those students will now enjoy school in air-conditioned comfort. Thanks to Jalen Hurts. Thank you, Jalen Hurts. I am so thankful for my air conditioning. 21 Pilots coming up on Mix 92.7.
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The Camden Lakers host the Helias Catholic Crusaders tomorrow night. 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

0: The heat advisory has been extended through Saturday night at 8. I know that's a shocker, right? 75 our overnight low tonight. A slight chance of showers and thunderstorms tomorrow afternoon. Otherwise, sunny and hot, a high in 98. Saturday, sunny and hot, high again, 98. It's 96 now.
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0: Barbie Ferreira, the latest to come out and say Justin and Harry would make a great halftime show for the Super Bowl. 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

I'm Mark Elliott. I want to say thank you to everybody who showed up at WingFest 2026 last night at Level 5 at Backwater Jack's. It got off to a crazy start with the weather, but hey, we had a great time, raised a lot of money for local charities. Congratulations to Pappo's being named Best Wings at the Lake, and People's Choice Award going to Full Throttle Sports Bar and Grill.

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saw another air conditioner unit getting replaced at the condo complex today. And, you know, the summer heat just not stopping anytime soon. That heat advisory has been extended through 8 o'clock Saturday night. We only dropped down to 75 overnight tonight. Slightly extended through 8 o'clock Saturday night. We only dropped down to 75 overnight tonight. Slight chance of showers and thunderstorms after 2 tomorrow. Otherwise,

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0: Remember to keep watching for our two and three-wheeled friends here for the 20th annual Bike Fest, which runs through Sunday. And if you've been on social media, no doubt you've seen the pictures from the Lake of the Ozarks Harley-Davidson of the storm passing through last night. 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

0: The Camden Lakers at home hosting the Helias Catholic Crusaders tomorrow night. 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
2: AP News, Sempen Thomas. Harsh criticism of U.S. military action against Iran. Experts commissioned by the UN say they've found reasonable grounds to believe the U.S. has committed war crimes. Karen Shamas has details.
3: The findings focus on U.S. and Israeli airstrikes on the 28th of February. The International Fact-Finding Mission said that includes a U.S. strike on an Iranian school in southern Minab, which Iranian state TV said killed 168 civilians, most of them children. It also said Iranian civilians were caught between gross human rights violations and crimes against humanity committed by their own government and the nation's deadly conflict with the United States and Israel. I'm Karen Shamas.
2: The White House rejected the charges and slammed the UN Human Rights Council. A federal judge has ordered the Kennedy Center to provide 30 days' notice before making any major physical changes to the building.
4: That includes demolishing it. President Trump has talked about that possibility. He wants his name on the building if there are repairs.
5: I think that the Trump administration should certainly have recognition because, frankly, if we don't do that, it's going to close. It'll end up being ripped down. It's in very, very bad shape, very dangerous shape.
4: A top Kennedy Center official says the building will be closed for about 7 days to deal with public safety risks from structural deterioration. This is North Carolina Republican Senator Tom Tillis.
6: I think it's absurd. Abolishing or demolishing a memorial, a worldwide known venue for art.
4: A judge blocked putting the president's name on the Kennedy Center. Ed Donahue, Washington.
2: And in Los Angeles, the county prosecutor says the driver who slammed her SUV into an L.A. bus will face murder charges for the deaths of two people on that bus. A news helicopter covering the incident also crashed, killing both people on board and a third on the ground. This is AP News.
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9: Dive into endless sunny energy.
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0: Mike Clayton said it last night that WingFest 2026 is going to be one of those events people talk about for a while. One, because we raised a lot of money for local charities, and the other reason, those storms that rolled through. That was just a crazy start to WingFest. Congratulations to Papo's getting the award for Best Wings at the Lake and the People's Choice Award this year going to Full Throttle Sports Bar and Grill.
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0: That heat advisory continues through 8 o'clock Saturday night. We are not really going to cool off much overnight tonight. 75 for our low. Could see some showers and thunderstorms tomorrow afternoon after 2. Otherwise, sunny and hot, high in 98. Sunny and hot Saturday, the high again 98. 94 on Sunday, 95 now.
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